all know that an external hard drive is a portable device that allows us to increase the storage space on our computer, and we can transfer the data very easily. To make it more functional and usable, we have to partition its space into two or three drives, as it helps us to separate various types of data. After partitioning, we can store our personal data, photos and videos at other places and

It provides an extra layer of security. So in today's video, we are going to see the easiest way to partition the external hard drive. So let's crack the Windows. So this is my 5TB external drive. 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In my last video, I have

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As already told at the start of this video, make sure to backup any data that you want to keep before formatting, as this process will delete all data residing in the external drive. Here is formatting. 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Here we need to enter the amount of space that needs to shrink in MBs only. Like I need to partition

partitions now. Let's format this portion to make this space usable. Right click on it and choose new simple drive. Next. Here assign drive letter and next. Again next and

Also, it's highly recommended to safeguard the data in drive. This option has eject the drive. Now we can remove it from our machine. Let's connect it again. When we choose the safely remove option, the operating system is effectively told to wait until all processes using this drive have finished before dismounting the file system, which stops any further read and write activities for the external drive. So it's highly recommended to use this option before unplugging the drive. Now let's set a password to lock and unlock this drive to avoid unauthorized access. Now I have to enter 8-digit secure code that came along with this drive. I had already sold all the papers and free subscriptions that came along with this drive.

0: Enter. Now it's asking to create a password reset key. In case we forget our password, we can reset it. We must have a free Seagate account to create a reset key. If you don't have, you can set an account from here. Internet connection is required to set up a Seagate account. Here is the Seagate account creation portal. Just fill up some basic details and your account will be created. I already have an account, so I'll skip this portion. It's highly recommended to create a Seagate ID, as if you don't have this, it's hard to recover your unlocked password. In case you forget it, the warning is shown here. Let's check this and next. Radio Mirchi, it's hot. It's applying the password and here it's
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0: Now we can lock this drive from here. Let's eject this drive and reconnect it to check. Here you can see secure drive locked. We can unlock it from here.

Here we have some more options like change password, reset it, manage multi-user, format it and some more. If we assign any computer as trusted one, we don't need to give password every time. Nice feature. Let's give the password and it's done.

Here we have a multi-user option. From here we can add another admin user to this drive. Here's the factory reset. Always take the backup of all important data before doing factory reset. Here it's asking for 32-digit PSID that we have received along with this drive. Just make sure to click a picture of this paper and save it to a secure place to use it in future, as it's very difficult to store this paper for a long time. Now here is the most important feature of this drive. We can schedule backup of our machine as per our choice. The backup option is applicable for Windows users only, as it will not work on Mac OS. We may choose backup now to automatically create a backup plan and quickly backup all our personal files, or click custom to choose the content and schedule of backup. Let's choose backup now. It has started backup of all files in our external drive. Let's check out the location.

we can pause it from here and also edit or customize what to backup. The files that is not required to backup, just uncheck that. Now we can schedule how often we need this backup to run automatically. Either it's continuous, hourly, daily, weekly, monthly, or snapshot, means just once. Let's choose weekly. Now we can define the day of the week and time to start the backup process every week. Obviously, drive must be connected to machine at that time. Now here is the restore facility. We can recover lost or damaged files from here using the backup we had already taken on this drive. As we had not taken backup yet, it's showing no backup found. Now here is mirror option that creates a new folder on our computer and external drive that are mirrors of one another. Mirror is a two-way thing, meaning if data is added, deleted or edited in either mirror folder, the same will be applied to the other mirror folder. Where new mirror folder created and PC and drive location shortcut is given. Let's check it. On computer, here's the path of mirror folder.

and here we can see same folders mirrored in the drive also. If we can create a Word file in computer, it also mirrored in drive in less than 5 seconds. Quite nice feature. Just keep the important files in the computer's mirror folder and toolkit will continually scan for changes and update the external drive's mirror folder accordingly. That's all for today's video.

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1: Hey everyone, today we're going to talk to you about how to back up the files on your Windows 10 PC. Now, there are many ways that you can do this, including some online tools or some paid for pieces of software, but actually, there's a great tool built into Windows 10 that's absolutely free. So today, we're going to have a look at how you can set that up and how easy it is. Let's get into it. Okay, so the two things that you're going to need today are your Windows computer and your external drive. This one here happens to be a Seagate USB drive. There are many different options of these available. The simple rule is to make sure that this drive is bigger than the drive from your computer, and that way you won't have any challenges when it comes to getting backup. What we'll do is we'll post some examples of the different drives that are available in the description below, and hopefully you can find one there that suits the project that you need. So let's have a look at how to get this up. Over here on the left-hand side, we're just going to pop down to the Windows logo, and you'll see the settings cog right here. Give that a click. And in the middle, we're going to see the options for update and security. Give that a click. And on the left-hand side, backup. Okay, now what we need to do is add the drive in. So the first thing we're going to do is connect the USB drive. Now, what you might find is that you've got a number of USB cables available on your computer. When you have a look at those, some of them might have this symbol here. This looks like a little SS logo. That is a high-speed USB port. Now, we don't need to get into the technicalities, but if your computer has one of those ports, but one of them has that little logo on the top, I'd recommend that you connect the drive there, because that is a high-speed port, and so any backups that we do or any files that we need to get back, that's going to happen really quickly. Okay, so once the drive's connected, we're going to pop over here and press Add a Drive. Now, sometimes you may see this where it says no usable drives found, and that's if this drive is fresh out of the box and maybe it's ready for Windows and Mac devices, it might just not be ready for your computer. Really simple to fix, don't worry. We're going to pop down here to the search box and we're just going to start typing the word disk. You should see an option that says create and format hard disk partitions. Click there and just say yes to this next box that pops up. Okay, and down at the bottom, you'll see the extra drive, disk 1, 14,000 gigabytes, that's this one that we brought today, and you'll see there's some unallocated space. Click here, and then press the right mouse button, and we're looking for a new simple volume. Now, there's a wizard that pops up, real simple here, it's just next to everything. So next, next, next again, and finish. What you'll see is that Windows will now make this drive ready so that it can be used. And you'll see a little sign down here that means it's finished. There we are, healthy, basic partition. That's it, you only ever have to do that once. So, click the cross, and let's come back to adding a drive. Add a drive, and now you can see straight away, here's our new drive. Drive being 14 terabytes, lots of storage for our backup. We'll give that a click. And straight away, you can see that Windows has said, I'm going to automatically back up my files. Let's turn that on. We're ready to go. Let's have a look at some of the options then. Click here for more options. And up at the top, we're going to get a little overview. Now, we haven't done a backup yet, so it says the size of the backup is zero. The data hasn't been backed up yet. That's fine. We're all aware. But we've got a few options down here. Now, the first one I'd like to call out is just the folders. Again, Windows has been quite clever and said, I'm going to pick all the most likely folders that you are going to use. So this is your downloads, your favorites, your contacts, any documents, anything that's on the desktop. It's already gone and been intelligent enough to pick out all of your important files. So this is already in place here. You can add and remove from this list if you want to, but I think out of the box, it's a pretty good show. One of the interesting things I've noticed is that it's spotted that I'm using OneDrive. Now, if you're familiar with OneDrive and Office 365, you'll know that it does actually back up your files from this computer into the cloud. Now, I say backup, it's not really a backup. It does take a copy of the files off this computer and it does store them in the cloud for you. But if I was to delete anything from this computer inside OneDrive, it would also be deleted from my OneDrive in the cloud. So it's not really a backup in that regard. what I do like to do is make sure that my OneDrive folder and any of the folders in this list are backed up to this separate drive. And that way I know if anything is deleted from here, either accidentally or maliciously, I've got a separate copy that I can fall back to. And I don't have to worry about, did I delete it here, did I delete it in the cloud? That's not a problem. It's all safe and sound on this drive folder. The other thing that we can do is how often it does the backup and how long it will do those backups for. Now again, you can see the recommended settings is every hour. And that's absolutely fine. You might think that sounds like it's going to be quite disruptive if it's doing something every hour. But here's how it works. The very first time that it runs a backup, it is going to take a little bit of time. That first backup is quite large. But every subsequent backup after that, it's only backing up the files that have changed. So if it does a backup at 9 o'clock and backs up everything for you for that very first backup, at 10 o'clock, it's only going to look at any files that have changed between

So my backup isn't quite, you know, giving me as good a coverage as it could have if I've got it running every hour. Every hour, there's a really good chance that I'm in the office and I'm connected to the backup drive and it's just happening seamlessly in the background. Really, really nice. The other thing we can look at here is how long to keep your backups for. Again, by default, it sets it to forever, which is fantastic coverage. Now, the key thing there is that what will happen over time is that this external drive that you have will just get fuller and fuller and fuller because we're keeping every single file forever. And that might be fine if, like us, you've bought a huge 14 terabyte drive. It's probably never going to be a problem for this laptop. But what you might like to do is just think, well, let's bring it down to something a bit more reasonable, maybe a year. So 1 year of going back for every single file you've ever had is really, really good coverage. And that's not going to override the fill up on these drives. So that's a good choice. So I like to look at it, back me up every hour, keep my backups for a year, and then the next thing I need to do is just press backup now. You'll see straight away that it starts to spin around here and it's now backing up our data. Now, don't worry, there isn't any kind of progress bar or a meter to let you know how it's doing. What you'll hear is the external drive spinning away and you'll see that it starts to back up those files. And as I say, this first backup will take a little bit longer than every subsequent backup, but what I've noticed here when we've done the tests is this process takes about 10 minutes. So after 10 minutes, you'll get a little sign up here that says the backup's been completed. And that's it, you're all set. Your data's being safely backed up now to an external drive. It'll get backed up every hour without having to think about it. So look out for our next video where we're going to show you how easy it is to restore files in the event you've actually deleted one. We'll see you next time.

0: Your favorite crust says a lot about you. Right now it's saying, order me, because I'm half off. Also, I can talk.
1: When it comes to backing up your computer, there are about a billion different ways to do it. If you're a novice user, a lot of these seem complicated, but they're really not. So I'm going to show you a few of my favorites. Now, the first thing you need to know when it comes to backing up your computer is what type of backup you plan on doing. There are two primary ways to do it. The first one is to do what's called a complete system backup, which is basically creating a snapshot image of your existing drive so you can easily restore it 100% exactly the way it was. The other method is simply backing up your files, your documents, your pictures, and so on, and that's an entirely different way to back up. So the first thing I want to focus on is doing a complete system backup, and then we'll get to the file backup later. Now, if you're more of an advanced user and you're not scared

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0: 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Right now, both are same. 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Most important point, make sure this use O2 as first octet of MAC address must be selected. Setting first octet O2 actually sets the V2 bit, indicating that the MAC address is locally administered. 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

kendi puri kendi bhai sori model lagdi model down chirendi o chote mote lokana na mile nale choti moti gaddi.

0: 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It's hot.
1: Good morning and welcome to the last hour of Mirchi Mornings. Main hu Priscilla tumhare saath mein and here we find out duniya mein kya chal raha hai.
2: Mirchi hour ka 3.
1: First up, a very serious story from Mumbai. Four members of a family reportedly died after consuming zinc phosphide, a chemical commonly used in rat poison. Experts say when it reacts with stomach acid, it releases a highly toxic gas called phosphine. Authorities are continuing investigations and number two purse somewhere influencers are crying into their ring lights because Instagram just did a massive cleanup. Celebrities like Virat Kohli, Taylor Swift, Selena Gomez and Priyanka Chopra reportedly lost millions of followers overnight after Meta removed inactive and bought accounts. Meta ka kehna hai it's part of a regular platform maintenance. And number three per IPL se jahan par drama chal raha hai, apparently a cricketer's girlfriend was allegedly caught sharing team-related information with outsiders, according to reports. After that, BCCI reportedly issued fresh advisory warning players about security risks and honey traps. IPL ka ye season honestly kisi TV show se kam nahi lag raha hai. And that's it for Mirchi Hour ka 3. Main hoon Priscilla tumhare saath mein on Mirchi Mornings. Mujhe apne saath mein rakho Insta aur X par bhi. Mera handle hai Mirchi Pris, that is MIRCHIPRIS. And WhatsApp par number hai 9033 Mirchi. That's 9033647244. Filhal, stay tuned and stay hot.

0: 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It's hot.
1: 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I am Priscilla, tumhare saath mein on Mirchi Mornings, and let's head straight into Rashi Zone number 2.
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1: 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Lucky color is midnight purple, lucky number is 31. Sagittarius yani dhanu rashi, oversharing alert. 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Lucky color is turquoise, lucky number is 7. 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Bas make sure you channel it productively and not into arguing with strangers online. Lucky color is charcoal gray. Lucky number is 26. Aquarius yani kumbh rashi. Your persuasion powers are strong today. People are listening to you, which is exciting and slightly dangerous. Use it wisely. Influence karo logo ko. Lucky color is neon lime. Lucky number is 12. Pisces yane mean rashi. Sweetie, stop giving free emotional subscriptions to everyone. Boundaries are very cute. Okay? Lucky color is aqua silver and lucky number is 35. And that's it for Mirchi Rashi Zone number 2. With me Priscilla, this is Mirchi Mornings. Aur mujhe connect karne ke liye Insta aur X par dhoondo jaakar mujhe. Mirchi Pris is my handle name, that is MIRCHIPRIS. WhatsApp par abhi ki abhi to messages drop kar sakte ho 9033 Mirchi par. 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
1: That's wonderful. Why don't you tell us about NRS Pay cash discount?
2: So I mentioned about our clean rate, right?
1: Right.
2: We charge a clean rate. If you know, there's no special surprises, no hidden fees. But there's some merchants that want to offer the cash discount, which means exactly the name, what it means, which means if you pay by cash, you know, the customer of that store does not get a credit card fee. If you pay by credit card, the customer of that store would get a fee. So for example, if they were buying something that was a dollar, it may end up costing $1.03 or 4 cents because they get a cash discount fee. So that's the customer of that store. And that's becoming very popular, you know, especially because these customers are the ones getting the cash back. These customers are getting rewards. These customers are getting miles. But yet the merchant is stuck with a huge credit card fee, you know, no matter if it's our program or someone else's program. It still costs.
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